0: 있네요. Let's have a listen. Idiom package, game plan. We're finally here!
1: Look at the absolute size of that massive roller coaster!
0: I can't believe it! Wow, the main gates are open, the music's blasting, the energy, it's wild! I've been waiting for this amusement park day all month long.
1: Me too! I can already smell the fresh popcorn and sweet cotton candy from here. Where do we even start?
0: Well, you know, the absolute first thing on my list is stopping by the safari tour. I really want to see the animals before the afternoon crowds get too huge.
1: Ooh, the safari will be awesome, but we absolutely have to hit the newest attraction first, the Swirl. It just opened, and the online reviews are completely insane.
0: I don't know, Shane. I saw a video of the steep drops and fast loops on that ride. It honestly sounds a bit scary to me.
1: Trust me, Sue, it's totally safe. It uses the latest magnetic braking technology, so it's smooth.
0: How about we go there after lunch then?
1: No, that's the one recommendation everyone agrees on online. It's best to try it before lunch. Riding a giant coaster like that with a full stomach is definitely not recommended.
0: Ah, good point. Getting sick is not on my itinerary today. Oh, speaking of rides, did you hear about the bumper cars?
1: The crazy ponies? Of course, I love them.
0: Well, get ready for this. They completely renewed them. Now they have a brand new jumping feature where your car actually launches into the air when you hit someone.
1: Wait, seriously? A jumping feature on bumper cars? That sounds absolutely incredible. We're definitely doing that today.
0: Yes, but we have to time our stops very carefully because the main gift shop is only going to be open for 45 minutes this afternoon.
1: Wait, why would a gift shop only open for 45 minutes? That makes no logical sense.
0: Because they're dropping an exclusive limited edition bag that literally everyone's after. They'll sell out instantly.
1: Wow, okay. And that reminds me, we also need to stop by Churros World because they have a limited batch of Churros Churros.
0: What are those?
1: It's a spectacular dessert with churros and shoe cream. People say they're entirely out of this world, Sue.
0: Oh, shoe cream and churros? Oh my, we can't miss that.
1: There's just so much to do and so little time today.
0: I know. We seriously need to have a great game plan.
1: Okay. How about this?
0: So we have a good game plan.
1: Yeah, well, it sounds like you're stalling because you don't want to go on to the roller
0: the roller coaster,
1: it
0: yeah.
1: seems like. Right, so you're trying to
0: distract
1: plan out everything
0: you, yeah.
1: else, right?
0: Exactly, right.
1: But because a game plan is basically a strategy. You have this sort of detailed scheme or this plan, much like think of a soccer coach or a football coach that will lay out a game plan,
0: right.
1: literally in that case, a game for the team to actually perform.
0: Why not just say, I have a plan?
1: Yeah, a game plan makes it sound much more coordinated, like you have a strategy, or like a general that will lead his or her troops out to war, for
0: okay,
1: example.
0: Okay, right?
1: Got that it. Could be a game plan as well.
0: 그냥 I have a plan, 그러면 나는 계획이 있어. 뭐 개인적인 계획 같은 걸 말할 수 있는데요. 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
0: 이거는 정말 작전이 필요한 거죠.
1: And it's no coincidence that this term started from probably American football. Sports, because so much preparation goes into one game in American football.
0: Really? It's not just running with
1: no,
0: the ball.
1: No, it's not. There's actually a lot of strategy involved, Sue. And that's why they only play 17 games in a regular season, because it's one game a week, and so much goes into preparing for it. Because
0: sorry
1: these
0: for my
1: teams
0: ignorance.
1: Have, no, not at all. American football is obviously a very niche sport, but it became famous from people like Tom Landry, a legendary Dallas Cowboys football coach. Richard Nixon was also president at the time. He used this term a lot to talk about his military sort of policies, his game plan.
0: I thought you were going to say Richard Nixon was an American

0: American footballer.
1: Well, you know, his predecessor, his successor, excuse me, Gerald Ford, was a professional football player, an alum of the University of Michigan, and he became president.
0: No way.
1: Yes. He played football at Michigan.
0: Oh, wow. Well, yeah. There's another very famous American football player now, thanks to Taylor Swift.
1: Uh-huh.
0: Travis Kelce. Yes.
1: Mrs. Swift. Mr. Swift. I should say, yes.
0: Oh, right. 그렇군요. 그렇게 미식 축구에서 나온 표현이라고 합니다. 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
1: Yeah, so, you know, amusement park is one place you could use it. We need a game plan to maneuver through the park so we can get all the rides, right? Yeah. Or let's say when I go to the mall with my wife, we need a game plan. We'll meet back here in 45 minutes.
0: Yeah.
1: Because
0: you
1: I
0: do
1: can't.
0: Need a game plan.
1: Yeah, because I can't go by myself, just with her, with no plan.
0: 그렇죠.
1: Yeah.
0: 뭐 쇼핑하러 갈 때 세일하는 기간이다. Yeah. 그러면은 약간 작전이 필요해요.
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1: Yeah. And you can, instead of game plan, you can say an action plan.
0: Okay.
1: Or a battle plan, similar more towards like fighting in that example. Right. Or if you just want a sort of instruction booklet, just a roadmap of something.
0: Yeah,
1: right?
0: Like that.
1: Sort of like a guideline.
0: Yes.
1: In that case, right?
0: 다 비슷한 표현입니다. So similar expressions would be an action plan.
1: Mm-hmm.
0: A battle plan,
1: yeah,
0: or a roadmap,
1: yeah,
0: or
1: a course of action.
0: A course of action.
1: A course of action is often like used in, well. in professional settings.
0: Got it. 네. Yeah. 이번 idiom은 game plan이었습니다. 정은남님이요 유튜브로 아기랑 들으러 왔어요. 여긴 중국입니다. 하셨어요. Oh, well, welcome to the show and thank you for tuning in from China. 네. 0519님은 매일 아침 새로운 활력을 주셔서 감사합니다. You're welcome. 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
1: We love you too.
0: Yes, indeed. Yes. Well, thank you, Shane, for your time this morning.
1: It was my pleasure. Happy Monday, everyone. Have a great week. I'll see you back here next week.
0: 네, 지금까지 Shane 선생님이었습니다.
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0: 알라이트, 웰... From detoxing, digital detoxing, to laying out a good game plan, we looked at some very interesting stories, scenarios, and expressions today. And I hope you had a great start to the work week, as much as I did. Our final song today is by Queen. It's I Was Born to Love You. I hope you have a great start to the week. And as always, we'll be back same time, same place tomorrow. Until then, I'll see you in 22 hours.

0: 오케이, 뉴스 다시 한번 들어볼게요.
1: Calls are mounting across the EU to slap a windfall tax on oil companies that raked in massive profits from the war. A group of six EU nations, including Germany, has joined forces to demand that these excess

0: And then I would say $200 is now the minimum. Bare minimum이라는 느낌이잖아요. 그렇죠? Yeah. 정말 최소다. 연결해 볼게요.
1: Gone are the days of applesauce pouches, which are too expensive, and highly perishable produce, such as celery, which she can't use.

0: 영어 회화 Level 3 Power English.
1: Welcome to the show, everybody.
0: Hi, everyone. I'm Kristen Cho.
1: And I'm Cameron Word.
0: Hope you all had a great weekend.
1: Yes.
0: Did you have a good weekend, Cam?
1: I had a good weekend. We are kind of turning the corner with heat.
0: We are.
1: Right?
0: I mean, it's not significant, but you do feel there's a bit of a difference.
1: The nights are... We would say the edge has been taken off.
0: Yeah. Oh, the edge has been taken off. That's a great expression. Meaning what?
1: So it's still hot. Mm. And especially during the day, it's very hot.
0: Yeah.
1: But now the nights are a little bit easier.
0: Mm-hmm.
1: Right?
0: Yeah.
1: So when you say the edge is taken off, it's like the difficulty has come down.
0: Just a little bit.
1: Just a little bit.
0: Yes.
1: On something.
0: Where you can feel the slight difference.
1: Yeah. Mm. So it's a little bit easier in the evenings or in the mornings.
0: I agree with you. Yeah. Yeah. For a while there, it didn't matter. Morning, evening, daytime. It was just all around hot.
1: The low was 30.
0: Oh, I had such a hard time walking my dog. I literally, Cameron, at the early, part of the month, I woke up earlier just so that I could take my dog out.
1: Of course. Got to do it for that baby.
0: I know. Okay. The things we do.
1: Yes.
0: Okay. We are talking about a wedding buffet this month for our food dialogue. And it's part 4. Now, for a while, they've tried the steak station. They've got the appetizers. Now we're moving on to the salad station. I found this very interesting. In America, you start your meal with a salad, usually. When I went to Italy, salad was the last.
1: Yes.
0: Isn't that interesting?
1: Mm-hmm.
0: Okay. So

0: We're kind of doing Italian style.
1: Okay.
0: Sarah drags Tom to the salad station, and Tom doesn't like the salad station, but she's like, come on, let's go. And so we've got a dialogue ready for you. If you drag someone, does this person want to go?
1: No, you're forcing them to go somewhere.
0: Okay. And we talked about make it a thing. Here, it's not my thing.
1: Yeah, another meaning.
0: Okay.
1: So here, not my thing means something I don't like or something I'm not good at.
0: Okay. All right. And if you win someone over?
1: You convince them. Mm-hmm. You explain to them your opinion and they agree with you.
0: So the art of persuasion.
1: Yes.
0: Okay. Let's go ahead and listen to our dialogue.
2: Salad station next. And before you say anything, just look at that mango, quinoa, and roasted beet salad over there.
3: I knew you'd drag me here eventually. You know, salads are just not my thing.
2: Just try the beet one. You might surprise yourself.
3: Okay. That's actually really good. I wasn't expecting that. Earthy, but fresh at the same time.
2: Told you. The salad station won you over, didn't it?
3: All right. You win. It was good.
0: Please join us on page 122. Let's begin our dialogue, Wedding Buffet Surprise. Sarah says, salad station next, and before you say anything, just look at that mango, quinoa, and roasted beef salad over there. Okay, so Sarah is excited about the salad station, but she says, before you say anything, why does she say this to Tom?
1: She is expecting that Tom is not going to be happy.
0: Yeah.
1: He's going to complain. Mm-hmm. So before you say anything is like, before you complain, before you mention something,
0: right.
1: I'm going to explain.
0: That's right.
1: Yeah.
0: So don't talk. Listen to me. I'm going to try to convince you.
1: Yeah.
0: Okay.
1: So I think this is often used, maybe you're married or, you know, living with your family and the house is a mess.
0: Yeah.
1: You know it's a mess, but your husband or wife is coming in and they come in and say, okay, hey.
0: Wait.
1: Before you say anything.
0: Yeah, that's right.
1: There's a reason the house is a mess.
0: Yes. It's almost like you're anticipating. You already are anticipating what someone is going to say.
1: Yes.
0: So you get to it first.
1: Yes.
0: Okay. So here, Sarah is saying, oh, look at the mango quinoa, roasted beet salad. It looks so great. And Tom says, I knew you'd drag me here eventually. You know salads are just not my thing. Okay. So Tom already knows. He's like, I don't like salad. But he knew that Sarah would drag him there. So if you drag someone anywhere, D-R-A-G, how are you bringing them along?
1: You're forcing them there. And the image is you're kind of grabbing them by the arm and pulling them to a certain place. You obviously don't have to actually do that, but you are making them go somewhere they don't want to go.
0: Right. It's so this word drag, you know, it you can drag your feet.
1: Yes.
0: Which is like just taking, you don't want to go somewhere, but you're just kind of like, just barely moving in that direction.
1: Yes.
0: Yeah. You don't want to do it. You can drag yourself out of bed.
1: You don't want to leave your bed, but slowly pull yourself up.
0: That's right.
1: Yeah.
0: You force yourself. Okay. So Tom says, you know, salads are just not my thing. So if salads are not your thing, how do you feel about salads?
1: You don't like them.
0: Uh-huh.
1: Don't think they're good.
0: Mm.
1: All that green is really scary. Gross.
0: Are salads not your thing too?
1: I actually like a good salad.
0: Oh, you do?
1: Yeah.
0: Good. Good for you, Cameron. I love a good salad.
1: It's true.
0: Mm-hmm. But salads are my thing.
1: I think it's something, especially when you're young, like a child.
0: Yeah.
1: I don't know of a lot of children that eat salads.
0: You know, it's so interesting. My son hated vegetables, like really did not enjoy vegetables, especially raw. But he did like kimchi.
1: Mm.
0: And then recently,

0: like his taste buds change, and now he like eats salads.
1: Wow.
0: And I'm like, what happened? What happened?
1: Well, I was similar. When I went to college, I started eating a lot of vegetables.
0: Yes.
1: But apparently when you get older, bitter foods are easier for you to eat. And when you're young, a lot of vegetables have a bitter flavor to them that young kids just, it's too much for them.
0: Interesting. Okay. So if it's not your thing, and it just doesn't mean with food, it's like, oh, roller coasters are not my thing.
1: I don't like to be on roller coasters.
0: I don't like to be on roller coasters. Anything that you don't like, you can say are not my thing. We'll give you examples in just a bit. What does Sarah say?
1: Just try the beet one. You might surprise yourself.
0: Okay. If you surprise yourself means you can, you didn't like it, you ate it, and like, oh my gosh, it's actually good. Tom says, okay, that's actually really good. I wasn't expecting that. Earthy, but fresh at the same time. So here, try the beet. Tom tries it. Oh, it's actually really good. It's actually good. And he wasn't expecting it. And he describes the beet as earthy.
1: Yeah.
0: Earthy. Earthy. Yeah. Like earth, chigu.
1: So it is the same origin, right?
0: Earth.
1: Here,
0: yeah.
1: Earth is in dirt.
0: Aha.
1: Soil.
0: Soil.
1: Right?
0: Yeah.
1: And you can use earthy to talk about certain vegetables that feel like they've been pulled out of the ground.
0: Uh-huh.
1: And it's a little hard to explain, but there are certain root vegetables, I would say.
0: Yeah. That are earthy.
1: Right. Mm-hmm. Were there any, like a vegetable that might be considered earthy for me would be like burdock root, wong.
0: Oh, yeah.
1: That would be considered an earthy flavor.
0: Oh, that is an earthy flavor.
1: Right.
0: How about potatoes?
1: Yes.
0: I think just that's kind of just a basic.
1: Especially if you keep the skin on.
0: Ah.
1: That extra bitterness that comes with the potato with the skin could be earthy.
0: Okay. Mm. So earthy but fresh.
1: Yes.
0: Okay. So I would say a lot of the times they are used to describe kind of root vegetables.
1: Yes.
0: Sarah, what does she say?
1: Told you. The salad station won you over, didn't it?
0: Okay. So told you. What did I say? And the salad station won you over. If something wins you over, even food, what does that mean?
1: It convinced you. Mm. So originally Tom didn't like it.
0: Right.
1: He tried it and now he's a fan. Mm. It won him over.
0: Okay. And of course you can win people over as well.
1: Like voters.
0: Yeah.
1: Politicians, they give a speech or there's a debate. If you get people to support you, you're winning people over.
0: That's right. Okay. And Tom says, all right, you win. It was good. The tone here is that Tom is like, he lost the game.
1: Yes.
0: Like he protested and he's like, okay, you're right. Right. Okay. Let's go ahead and listen to that one more time.
2: Salad station next. And before you say anything, just look at that mango, quinoa and roasted beet salad over there.
3: I knew you'd drag me here eventually. You know, salads are just not my thing.
2: Just try the beet one. You might surprise yourself.
3: Okay. That's actually really good. I wasn't expecting that. Earthy, but fresh at the same time.
2: Told you. The salad station won you over, didn't it?
3: All right, you win. It was good.
0: It's time for Power Note. Please join us on pages 124 and 25. If you drag someone, it means that you're kind of forcing them to do something. They don't want to go. They don't want to eat it.
1: Yeah.
0: Right? Okay. Did you enjoy the art gallery?
1: Surprisingly, yes. My partner dragged me there and I ended up loving it.
0: Yeah. It's true. Not everybody likes art galleries.
1: Yeah. Some of them are good. Some of them are boring.
0: Yeah.
1: I've been to some.
0: I agree with you, Cameron.
1: This is art.
0: I mean, I like art. I do. But I don't seek it. Like, I don't go out there to all the galleries. No.
1: I need a lot of coffee before I go to an art gallery. Because sometimes it's hard to stay awake.
0: Yes. My friend dragged me to a karaoke bar. And I ended up having a great time.
1: Yes.
0: Now, I think that

0: karaoke bars are kind of a little different from the Korean norebangs.
1: Oh, yeah, because you're in front of everybody.
0: Yeah.
1: Yeah.
0: And I know that there are places in Korea where there is that setup, but in America, it's usually anytime you're doing singing, it's usually in front of people.
1: Yeah, it's not, don't have the private room.
0: You don't have the private rooms. Yeah, that's right. Okay. So, yeah, someone, I don't like singing. Oh, gosh, please. And then the people who say that are the ones who sing all the time.
1: Yes.
0: They're singing all night.
1: Mm-hmm. Okay. Mm-hmm.
0: Where else can you drag someone?
1: An outlet mall.
0: I like an outlet mall.
1: My mom, when I was young, she would drag the whole family to the outlet mall.
0: Really?
1: Shop the whole day. As a child, I feel like you're not interested in shopping, right?
0: Well, that is true.
1: And then my dad's not interested in shopping.
0: Right, that is true. I can understand that. It's just, an outlet mall is a big trip.
1: It's a whole day of shopping.
0: It is a whole day.
1: It is a long time for a little child.
0: For a young boy? Yeah.
1: Yeah.
0: I think so. Uh-huh. I agree. All right. If it's not your thing, it means that it doesn't interest you. I don't really like it.
1: Yeah.
0: Okay. We're doing a wine tasting tour this weekend. Want to join?
1: Thanks, but wine's really not my thing. I'll sit this one out.
0: Okay. I can't say that this is true for you. Wine is your thing.
1: I do like a wine.
0: Mm-hmm, mm-hmm.
1: I don't know a lot about it, but if it's in front of me, I'll drink it.
0: Okay.
1: Yeah.
0: All right. Camping is not really my thing, but I try it once for the experience. Now, in both of these examples, yeah, obviously it's used in the negative. Would you say like it's my thing more or not my thing more?
1: For this meaning,
0: yeah,
1: in the sense of I don't enjoy it, then it's usually in the negative.
0: Yes.
1: Right?
0: Right.
1: Oh, this isn't really my thing.
0: Yeah.
1: I don't really like this.
0: Do you feel like that's used more than like, it is my thing?
1: For example, oh, wine is really my thing.
0: Mm-hmm.
1: I don't think is very often used.
0: Yeah, I agree.
1: Yeah.
0: Right? I feel like it's usually almost always not my thing.
1: Yes.
0: Yeah. To say I don't like it.
1: Yes.
0: And like, maybe a little, but really, truly no.
1: It is definitely, it is not my favorite.
0: Yeah.
1: Maybe it's okay or passable,
0: mm-hmm.
1: but, and I can do it if I need to do it.
0: Yes.
1: But I'm probably not going to enjoy it.
0: That's right. So it's there is an open mind to it, and you may not hate it, but if it's not your thing, it's kind of like, oh, I would rather do something else.
1: Right.
0: But if I have to do it, I will do it.
1: Yes.
0: Okay. All right. Win someone over means to change someone's mind by persuading them, impressing them. Was your friend skeptical about intermittent fasting?
1: Yes, at first, but after a few weeks of feeling more energetic, she was completely won over.
0: Yeah, okay. So you tried something. In the beginning, you're like, oh, it's not my thing. I don't think I like it. Then you try it and you really enjoy it. It won you over. The demo was so smooth that it won over even the most skeptical investors.
1: So the investors didn't want to put money towards the project.
0: Mm-hmm.
1: But the explanation convinced them, oh, this is a good thing to invest in.
0: Right. And usually we call those pitches.
1: Yes.
0: Don't we?
1: Mm.
0: A pitch. Like you get the investors, they all sit and you present your business idea.
1: These are our projections.
0: Is that like the Shark Tank? Is that what it is? Yeah. Shark Tank.
1: Shark Tank.
0: Mm-hmm.
1: Where you're in front of those four famous business people.
0: You got to win them over.
1: And saying, please invest in our product.
0: Yeah, that's right. Mm. Let's give one more example of how we can win someone over.
1: So this is kind of an old example, but you remember way back in time, I feel like if a guy wanted to go out with a girl, date her, he had to win her over.
0: Yeah.
1: Like he couldn't ask and her say yes. He had to like do things for her.
0: Yeah.
1: You know?
0: Like what? What did
1: like,
0: you do?
1: Like walk her to her house.
0: Or bring
1: like
0: her flowers.
1: Bring her flowers. Yeah. Buy her like gifts and things.
0: Uh-huh.
1: And then eventually she would say, okay, yeah, we can go on a date. He had to win her over, convince her.
0: To go on a date.
1: Yeah, that he was worth going on a date.

0: That is so true.
1: The culture has changed a lot.
0: It has changed, but there was a process before you even went on a date.
1: Yeah.
0: Yeah. Mm. Okay, before you say anything, which means stop, okay, I know what you're going to say, but listen to me. Before you say anything, I know it looks messy, but I have a system.
1: Yes.
0: Okay. Yeah. I'll take care of it.
1: I'll take care of it. Before you say anything, just try one bite, then decide.
0: Okay. You might really like it.
1: Yes. Okay. I know you don't like kimchi.
0: Yeah.
1: But try this one.
0: Yeah.
1: You might really like it.
0: Okay. Very good. Our power vocab is the word earthy. Earthy, do check that out on page 126. And make sure to stop by
1: Audio Ohakdong.
0: For a small fee, you can have access to so many wonderful programs here on EBS Radio. Have a great day, everyone. And we'll see you tomorrow.
1: Bye-bye.

0: 대본이 없어요. 이 들어서 풀어야 돼서 오히려 리스닝이 더 어려운 문제가 되겠습니다. 37번 정답은 C번입니다. 35에서 37 다시 한번 듣습니다.
1: Nadia, we've received a lot of positive comments about the feature you wrote for the June edition of our weekly magazine. Readers really responded well to it.
2: The one about Sophia Marin? That's great to hear. I guess it makes sense. She's had starring roles in two hit TV dramas this year.
1: Exactly. I'd like you to write another profile article for this week's issue.
2: Actually, I've been thinking about doing one on urban gardening.
1: That topic is definitely becoming more popular.
2: I just need a few strong contacts to get my research started.
1: Well, our company's legal advisor manages a community rooftop garden.

0: Yeah, a stressed business is one that's going through difficulties, financial hardship, so it's looking to be rescued or invested in. It might be cheaper than usual.
1: 그렇죠. 자금난이나 재정난을 혹은 경영난을 겪고 있는 그런 기업들을 오히려 저가에 매수할 수 있는 절호의 기회다라고 본단 얘기예요. 이런 그 가문형 투자 회사들이요.
0: Okay, it's time now to listen back to parts 1, 2, and 3 all in one go. Check out the multiple choice comprehension questions and you can fill in the blanks on page 132.
2: Wealthy family offices turn to old economy assets to evade AI disruption. Affluent family private investment groups are actively shifting their substantial capital away from unpredictable technology startups. Instead, these multi-generational enterprises are heavily backing traditional asset-heavy operations, like agricultural machinery dealerships and commercial fisheries. Prominent industry leaders strongly emphasize that these foundational business sectors consistently offer reliable, long-term survival prospects. This major shift across global financial markets focuses heavily on solid physical properties facing very little depreciation risks. Such durable companies regularly generate steady, predictable cash flow while remaining completely immune to sudden artificial intelligence breakthroughs. Moreover, recent tax law changes now allow wealthy investors to deduct major equipment costs almost right away. Unlike conventional private equity firms, these patient generational investors face zero pressure to finalize rapid corporate acquisitions. They can easily survive current economic troubles by using broad local business monopolies and strict fishing quotas to block out new competitors. Consequently, these stable entities view periods of high inflation as ideal opportunities to purchase stressed businesses cheaply.
1: Okay, that's all the time we have for today, everyone. Thank you so much for joining us. We'll see you again tomorrow.
0: Great job, everyone. Goodbye.

0: 영어 회화 Level 3 Power English.
1: Welcome to the show, everybody.
0: Hi, everyone. I'm Kristen Cho.
1: And I'm Cameron Word.
0: Thanks for tuning in.
1: Yes.
0: So we are in Los Angeles as our kind of staycation month, and we are exploring different parts of LA. And this place has a very special meaning to me because in elementary school, we took, and this is very common for a lot of the students, to take a field school trip to this place.
1: What is the place?
0: The place is called La Brea Tar Pits.
1: La Brea Tar Pits. So tar, it's like a black

0: sticky thing that dinosaurs get stuck in, and then they die, unfortunately.
1: Well, right in the heart of Los Angeles is an active urban fossil site. They are still

0: Oh, great exhibits. And you can see them, like those people doing it.
1: Cool.
0: Oh, it's the coolest.
1: Yeah.
0: Okay. All right. So here are some expressions that we're going to cover. If something is in the open.
1: It is not closed or hidden.
0: Yeah.
1: It is available for everyone to see.
0: Kind of public?
1: Public,
0: Uh-huh.
1: outside.
0: Okay. On the spot.
1: Right there. Like it can either mean in that location or immediately.
0: Okay. And if you're in your element.
1: You are in the place where you feel the most comfortable and you're able to do things in the most skilled way.
0: Okay. All right, very good. Let's go ahead and listen to our travel dialogue.
2: I had no idea there were active tar pits in the heart of the city.
3: And they're still excavating, live digs, right in the open.
2: You can actually watch paleontologists cleaning and studying fossils on the spot. You don't run into something like this every day.
3: Leo hasn't moved from that mammoth display for 10 minutes. He's in his element.
2: Sophia, too. She's reading every single sign.
3: Looks like we're going to be here for a while.
0: Please join us on page 128. You can find the power dialogue there. So let's begin. Marco says, I had no idea there were active tar pits in the heart of the city. Now, Marco begins with the expression, I had no idea. That is our power pattern today.
1: Yes.
0: I had no idea. It just seems like a complete sentence.
1: Yes.
0: Yeah.
1: It can be.
0: Okay.
1: So I think the reason that this is a power pattern is because what I hear many learners of English say instead is, I did not know at all. Grammatically is fine.
0: Yes.
1: But what you want to say, which will sound more natural, is, I had no idea. It's the sense of, I did not know this at all. I'm surprised by this new information that I've just found out.
0: Yeah, that's right. If you start a sentence with, I had no idea she was so upset, it's like, I really, really didn't know.
1: Yes.
0: And it's surprising.
1: Mm-hmm.
0: Okay. active tar pits in the heart of the city. And Jess says,
1: and they're still excavating, live digs right in the open.
0: Yeah. So, excavating fossils,
1: yes.
0: What does that mean?
1: You're digging and uncovering those fossils.
0: That's right. So, live digs, meaning that you can see the people in real time digging
1: yes.
0: for fossils. In the open, are they like, you know, in that corner somewhere, like behind doors?
1: No.
0: No.
1: They're in the middle of everything. There's nothing hiding or covering what they're doing. Everyone can see what's happening.
0: So why is it in the open? Like, why it's for everyone to see? Is that the idea?
1: Yeah, it's open spaces.
0: Mm-hmm.
1: It is. There's nothing blocking your line of sight.
0: Mm-hmm.
1: So in the open is a little odd to use, maybe a little awkward to use, but it is for actions that are, it feels like you are maybe in a field and there are no trees around you.
0: Yeah.
1: And the actions that you're doing can be seen by
0: everyone
1: on the ground or up in the sky.
0: Yeah. Yeah. To be in the open.
1: Mm-hmm.
0: Yeah. It is true. It's for everyone to view.
1: Yes.
0: Kind of.
1: Mm.
0: Okay. Marco says you can actually watch paleontologists cleaning and studying fossils on the spot. You don't run into something like this every day. So paleontologist is a long word, and these are scientists who basically study dinosaurs. Okay. And they're cleaning and studying fossils on the spot. So F-O-S-S-I-L-S, fossils.
1: So a fossil is something that used to be living
0: mm-hmm.
1: and now it's rock. essentially.
0: Yeah.
1: So we think of the dinosaurs. Mm-hmm. Of course, they used to live, and now their bones, or maybe

0: just the shape of them survive only as rock.
1: Right.
0: Yeah, but it can also be plants. We have plant fossils.
1: That's right.
0: Shell fossils.
1: Yes, we do. And they are cleaning and studying on the spot. So where are they?
0: They are right there at the dig site. So this word, this phrase, on the spot, it has two closely related meanings. Here, I think it means both at the same time.
1: Yeah.
0: So on the spot can mean in the exact location. They're not moving to another place to do it. They're not going to a processing center or like a research center. They're doing it right there.
1: Okay.
0: An extended meaning of this is immediately. They're not waiting. They're going to do it right now.
1: Okay. And so we actually use this in a different context. Like, you know, if you sing on the spot, it means like you're just like instantly right there starting to sing.
0: Yes.
1: Okay. Now here, they're there and at the site. They're not moving to another area. They're doing it on the spot. Okay. And Jess says, Leo hasn't moved from that mammoth display for 10 minutes. He's in his element. So their son is a big dinosaur fan. And for a child who loves dinosaurs, and they're at the La Brea Tar Pits, he is in his element. What does this mean?
0: Yes. So this is a very interesting phrasing for the word element. Element has a slightly different usage now than what it was used a little bit in the past.
1: Okay.
0: But there is a there's a somewhat related phrase called that's the elements. And what we mean by the elements is like the weather or the environment.
1: Yes, yes.
0: So if you survive the elements, you're surviving the wind and the rain or the temperature or the snow that exists in your environment.
1: Okay.
0: That's the meaning of it here. In his element, mean he is in the environment where he can thrive.
1: Ah.
0: He can live. He can do everything that he needs to do to the best of his ability, right? It's the perfect environment for him.
1: For him, yeah.
0: So if someone is in their element, you're saying they're in a situation where they can use all of their skills, and they are so much better than everyone else.
1: That's right. And it's because they have a passion, they have a knowledge about that. And so it's like, oh, they are perfectly suitable for this environment.
0: Yes. And sometimes it's used whenever they're really not good at a lot of things.
1: But
0: there's that one situation where they're perfect.
1: Yeah.
0: Exactly perfect for what needs to be done.
1: All right. We'll give you more examples in just a bit. Marco says, Sophia too, she's reading every single sign. So Leo and Sophia, their kids, are very much into dinosaurs. And Jess says,
0: looks like we're going to be here for a while.
1: The kids are super excited. So let's go ahead and listen to that one more time.
2: I had no idea there were active tar pits in the heart of the city.
3: And they're still excavating. Live digs, right in the open.
2: You can actually watch paleontologists cleaning and studying fossils on the spot. You don't run into something like this every day.
3: Leo hasn't moved from that mammoth display for 10 minutes. He's in his element.
2: Sophia, too. She's reading every single sign.
3: Looks like we're going to be here for a while.
1: It's time for Power Note. We're on pages 130 and 31. If it's out in the open, it means that it is out in public view, not hidden. It's not kept a secret. It's for everyone to see. Where does the band usually rehearse?
0: They do it in the open, right in the park every Saturday morning.
1: Yeah. So no restrictions. They don't hide. It's there for everyone to see. The whistleblower chose to speak in the open rather than leak information anonymously.
0: Yes.
1: So the whistleblower is the person who basically tells a secret.
0: Yes. So a business or government is doing something
1: bad. Yeah.
0: And they say, I might get punished, but I'm going to say what the organization is doing.
1: That's right. So if they choose to speak in the open rather than

0: leak information, what they're saying is, okay, I'm ready to go in front of a camera mm-hmm. and tell my truth.
1: They're going to show their face.
0: That's right. Yeah.
1: Not going to hide anything.
0: That's right. That's right. Okay. So do something in the open. What else can we do in the open?
1: So I think the we have the band that's doing the practicing. Mm-hmm. I think about along the stream
0: yeah.
1: in my neighborhood.
0: Right.
1: There are a group of about 20 ajumas, like older women,
0: uh-huh.
1: who they will exercise, like just out in the open.
0: Oh, really?
1: Not in the gym, but just like they have the stereo and it's just playing like 90s techno Korean.
0: No.
1: Hey.
0: Really? In the open?
1: Yeah.
0: Oh, okay. This is what I noticed was when I went to Beijing, mm-hmm. that there were these, you know, older or just like people in general doing their exercises out in the open.
1: Yeah, like the Tai Chi.
0: The
1: or
0: Tai
1: whatever.
0: Chi, yeah, mm-hmm. yeah, yeah.
1: And
0: I
1: then
0: think that's
1: sometimes
0: great.
1: Mm-hmm. there is an older man who practices saxophone. Outside in the open.
0: Out in the open.
1: He gets under like one of those bridges.
0: Yes.
1: It's by the stream, but he's playing his saxophone out in the open.
0: Oh, wow. That's kind of cool.
1: He's not very good.
0: Okay, that's not, but... I don't know. If they're good, that's good. But if they're not good, I don't know if he should be doing that out in the open.
1: I don't know. It's kind of, we're a community, freedom. It's a complicated issue.
0: It is. Mm. It is. Okay. If you do something on the spot, you do it right there and then. It's like instantly, in that exact moment. Did they offer you the job at the interview?
1: Yes. They hired me on the spot. I couldn't believe it.
0: That's a nice feeling.
1: Yes.
0: You're hired.
1: In Whoa! The interview.
0: Yeah. Uh-huh. On the spot. The chef prepared the sauce on the spot using whatever ingredients were available.
1: Yes.
0: There's a show in Korea. 냉장고 부탁해, I think that's what it is.
1: Yeah.
0: Yeah, where they kind of open the refrigerator and the chef tries to figure out what to cook on the spot.
1: Right. Mm-hmm. Or... musicians, jazz musicians especially.
0: Oh, yeah.
1: They have to make the song up on the spot.
0: They do.
1: There's no kind of, there's no sheet music.
0: Yeah.
1: They're just playing. Or like improvisers, like your chikungguk.
0: Yeah.
1: Your improv theater.
0: So that's why we have what's called an improv theater.
1: Yeah.
0: And a lot of those American comedians had some training at those improv.
1: Yeah. They make up a story, make up a play on the spot.
0: Hey, Cam.
1: Yes.
0: Weren't you a part of an improv group?
1: I was for a while.
0: In Korea?
1: Yeah, in Korea. There's both an English language and Korean language improv troupes where you learn how to act on the spot.
0: On the spot. So they give you a subject or they give you a line and then you just have to make up a story on the spot.
1: Or nothing.
0: Or nothing.
1: They might say, pineapple. Go. And then you have to do whatever inspiration from the word pineapple and create a story from it.
0: I tell you, I always have great respect for people who can do improv. It tells me people who can do things on the spot, they're highly intelligent beings.
1: Well, you do that. You have the live show. I'm sure you have to change the show on the spot.
0: Oh, that is true.
1: New news comes in.
0: That is true.
1: Change, you know.
0: A lot of things going on.
1: Yes.
0: You're multitasking. Okay, doing things on the spot. Great. If you are in your element, it means that you are completely comfortable and confident in a situation or environment because you are so used to it and you know it so well and you love it. How does your brother do at debate competitions?
1: Completely in his element. He lights up the moment he gets to the podium.
0: Some people really do like to debate.
1: Yes.
0: I don't.
1: It's hard.
0: I don't. It's really hard.
1: It's hard to stay.
0: It's a skill.
1: Calm.
0: Yeah.
1: Mm-hmm. Yeah.
0: Put her in a courtroom and she's completely in her element.
1: Yes.
0: So she's a lawyer.
1: Mm-hmm.
0: Yeah.
1: And she's so successful.
0: Right. She knows what she's doing.
1: Yeah.
0: Like no one can beat her. I feel I am most in my element at EBS in the studio.
1: Feel comfortable doing what you need to do.
0: I really am.
1: Yeah.
0: Mm-hmm.
1: Yeah.
0: Is there a place where you feel like you're in your element?

0: on the couch.
1: I don't know. I don't have a lot of particular confidence in my abilities. I know I do things well, but I don't know if there's one thing that I do that I'm so comfortable.
2: It's because you do everything so
1: No. But it does feel like with this expression, I think of penguins a lot.
2: Uh-huh. Why?
1: And I heard that like documentaries with penguins, when they shoot them on land, they are apparently really stupid birds.
2: Really?
1: They fall all the time.
2: Oh.
1: And they have a real big problem of the penguins like messing up.
2: Yeah.
1: But they jump into the water and they're immediately like
2: in their element.
1: They're in their element. Wow. They swim and they
2: Yeah.
1: But on land, they're so clumsy.
2: Oh, that is so cute. Yeah, and that's why they waddle and they fall and
1: they
2: do
1: fall
2: all those things.
1: They trip and they slide.
2: That's so great. Okay. I had no idea is our power pattern. It just means I really didn't know. It's a surprise. I had no idea the project would take this long to finish.
1: I had no idea she was going through such a difficult time.
2: Yeah, that's right. People, you know, do it quietly.
1: Didn't know at all.
2: No. Okay, power vocab is the word fossil. Do check out that word on page 132. Thank you so much for studying with us today. Have a great day. See you tomorrow.
1: Bye-bye.

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0: 네. 자, 그래요. 표현 좀 보겠습니다. A pavilion.
1: A pavilion is a roofed open structure, so it doesn't have walls, and it's usually used for public events, sports, or exhibitions, or as a shelter.
0: 이게 누각이나 정자를 얘기해요. 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And what's a guided tour?
1: A guided tour is a visit to a place or an area that's led by a person. It could also be, you know, they have audio tours as well,
0: yeah.
1: or a printed guidebook. And these guides, they show the way and explain facts about the site.
0: 그러니까 가이드가 딸린 여행, 그게 guided tours가 되겠습니다. 자, 다시 한번 읽어볼게요. 경복궁 Palace is set to open the 경회루 and 향원정 pavilions for special guided fall tours every Wednesday and Friday from September 2nd through October 30th. Now let's move on to the next headline.
1: Colon cancer ranked as Korea's third most common among people newly diagnosed with cancer as of 2023 after thyroid and lung cancer, according to data released by the Ministry of Health and Welfare and the Korea Central Cancer Registry.
0: 보건복지부와 중앙암등록본부가 발표한 통계에 따르면 2023년 기준 국내 신규 암 환자들 중 대장암이 갑상선암과 폐암 다음으로 많이 발생한 것으로 나타났습니다. 대장암은 영어로 colon cancer라고
1: yep.
0: 합니다. Tell
1: yeah.
0: us more.
1: So it was the third most common newly diagnosed cancer in Korea. And irritable bowel syndrome apparently affects a significant share of people seeking treatment for digestive systems. So experts are recommending increasing dietary fiber by eating a lot of vegetables, fruits, legumes, whole grains and nuts while cutting back on processed meat, which has been linked to reduced gut microbial diversity and a higher risk of colon cancer. And this is kind of concerning because, you know, earlier we talked about higher prices for a lot of vegetables fruits. So fermented foods like yogurt, kimchi, kombucha, they may also promote a more diverse gut microbiome and help reduce inflammation. So doctors are recommending eating more of those foods as well. But I think the important part is trying to reduce or cut back on eating the processed foods and eating more fresh vegetables, fresh fruits, and whole grains, nuts, these foods that are more healthy for you.
0: 그래요. 이 장의 개선을 위해서는 이제 건강하게 식습관을 좀 바꾸는 것이 좀 필요하겠죠. 원래 건강하게 드시는 분들은 그대로 쭉 하시면 되겠고 채소, 과일 섭취 굉장히 중요하다라고 합니다. 저는 이 기사를 보면서 굉장히 눈에 띄었던 대목이 뭐냐면은 바로 이제 기분과 수면을 조절하는 세로토닌이 95%가 장에서 나온다.
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1: Yeah.
0: All right, let's have a look at something that is the most common.
1: Most common. It means it's occurring, found, or done more often than anything else. And actually, commonest is also grammatically correct.
0: Oh, is it?
1: But it's rarely used. Most people use most common, the most.
0: Oh.
1: I found out. This is also something that I found out. That's new to me too, but commonest is also grammatically correct.
0: Wow, the superlative of common is apparently commonest.
1: Yeah.
0: But most of the time we just say most common.
1: Most common, yes.
0: 가장 흔한, most common. 자, 그다음에는 이제 diagnosed with something.
1: Mm-hmm. If you're diagnosed with something, this means that a doctor or an expert has

0: has identified a specific medical condition, illness, or problem after examining a person.
1: 어떤 병을 진단받았다라고 할 때, someone is diagnosed with something이라고 표현을 합니다. 자, 그 외에도 좀 어려운 단어들, thyroid는 갑상선이고요, lung은 폐가 되겠죠. 자, 다시 한번 읽어보겠습니다. Colon cancer, ranked as Korea's third most common among people newly diagnosed with cancer as of 2023, after thyroid and lung cancer, according to data released by the Ministry of Health and Welfare and the Korea Central Cancer Registry. Let's move on to the final headline.
0: Soprano Sumi Jo has joined the list of Korean cultural and sporting icons, including BTS, Son Heung-min, and Faker, who have been honored with commemorative medals by the Korea Minting and Security Printing Corporation.
1: 소프라노 조수미가 방탄소년단 Son Heung-min, Faker 등 한국 문화 스포츠계를 대표하는 아이콘들에 이어 한국 조폐공사가 제작한 기념 메달의 주인공이 됐습니다. I'm looking at the images of the coins right now, and it's really beautiful.
0: Yeah.
1: Tell us more.
0: Yeah. Well, I'm surprised she hasn't joined this list already because she is quite a figure in Korea's, you know, cultural scene. But she has joined this growing list of Korean cultural and sporting icons that have been honored with commemorative medals by the Korea Minting and Security Printing Corporation, or KOMSCO, which recently issued a medal marking the 40th anniversary of her international debut. The medal features Cho on the front and her acclaimed performance as Gilda in Rigoletto, which launched her global career in 1986 on the reverse side. KOMSCO has recently expanded its medal series beyond historical figures to celebrate Korea's global cultural and sporting stars, like BTS, as I mentioned. Seventeen has been featured, Son Heung-min, Faker, Cho Sung-jin, An Se-young, as we mentioned before, is also on one of the medals. The medals are designed as lasting records of figures who have raised Korea's international profile, with proceeds from some issues also supporting causes such as youth soccer and hospital programs.
1: 그러니까 문화, 예술, 스포츠계의 인사들을 이렇게 메달 형태로 제작을 해가지고요. 벌써 50년 넘게 조폐공사에서 이런 기념 메달을 제작해 오고 있습니다. 기념 메달 같은 경우에는요, 기념 주화와는 달리 액면가가 표시되어 있진 않습니다. 그래서 화폐로 사용할 수는 없고요. 그러나 이제 굉장히 의미 있는 그런 기념 메달이라고 보시면 되겠습니다. Okay, so 조수미 or Sumi Jo has been honored with this.
0: Yep.
1: What does that mean?
0: Yeah, if you're honored with something, it means that you either receive a special award, a special title, or maybe a formal distinction as a sign of respect, public praise, or recognition.
1: To be honored with something. 어떤 명예를 얻다, 무엇을 수여받다라는 뜻이 있어서요. 이제 조수미 씨도 역시 마찬가지로 이런 이제 메달이 얼굴이 나온 메달이 제작됐기 때문에 그런 명예를 얻었다 이렇게 볼 수 있겠죠.
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0: Yep, a commemorative medal is a specially designed metal piece that has been created to honor a specific historic event. It could be a military campaign, an anniversary, or a specific milestone, rather than some sort of competitive ranking. So it's a metal piece that has been specifically designed.
1: 기념 메달을 commemorative medal이라고 합니다. 자, 그래서 뭐 기념식을 commemoration event라고 표현을 할 수도 있겠죠. 자, 다시 한번 읽어볼게요. Soprano Sumi Jo has joined a list of Korean cultural and sporting icons, including BTS, Son Heung-min, and Faker, who have been honored with commemorative medals by the Korea Minting and Security Printing Corporation. Well, that's it for the headlines this morning. 자, 오늘의 문화 문장. 상을 아주 싹쓸이 하시네요. 영어로 계속 보내주세요. 아직 시간이 좀 있으니까요. 선물 받으실 두 분은 한 8시 50분 좀 넘어가서 그때 발표를 하도록 하겠습니다. 아직 시간이 좀 있어요. 자, 그러면 노래 들을까요? 수미 조의 노래를 들어야겠죠? 조수미 씨입니다. 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
1: 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All the prizes are sticking to you.
2: 아, sticking to you.
1: Okay.
2: I mean I can understand it, but I don't know. I feel like if just a native speaker heard this,
1: yeah.
2: It would sound a little bit awkward, but okay. I don't think they would have any trouble understanding it. Yeah,
1: unless it's like a funny
2: like a comparison. If it was said in a joking way, yeah. I think it would be okay.
1: You're like a magnet for all the prizes. They're all sort of sticking.
2: Yeah,
1: to
2: if you said it that way, I think it would be completely fine. Yeah,
1: 그래요. 컨텍스트가 좀 필요하기는 하겠지만 창의적입니다.
2: If you said she's like a magnet, all the prizes are sticking to her, I think that would be okay.
1: Okay. Yeah. 그래요. 자, Olivia님은요, you are cleaning up.
2: You are cleaning up. This sounds very literal. I think it could be taken literally.
1: You are cleaning up.
2: Yeah, as cleaning in up. Sucksity.
1: 아, 그래서 cleaning up. Yeah. 아, 갑자기 왜 cleaning up이 나왔나 했더니 그냥 이게
2: It could be understood in a different way.
1: Okay.
2: As in really cleaning up.
1: Well, if you say you're cleaning up, maybe 뒤에 뭔가 좀 붙어야 되지 않을까요? 네, 무언가를 붙여야 될 것 같은데.
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1: Yeah.
2: Yeah.
1: 그래요. 좋습니다. 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
2: You chase all the prize. You chase, you're chasing all the prizes? But that would, you're winning them.
1: Chase는 이제 쫓아가는 거니까요. You chase all the prizes, all the awards라고 하면은 너는 항상 상을 쫓아가는구나이지 상을 받았다라는 의미는 없어요. 그래서 이걸 좀 어떻게 바꿔야 될까요?
2: Chasing.
1: 최대한 좀 살리면서 하자면은 you successfully chased all the
2: Yeah, that, I
1: prizes,
2: think that works.
1: Maybe.
2: Yeah. You successfully chased all the prizes.
1: Okay, 자, 이어서 가보겠습니다. 9351님, they are sweeping all the awards.
2: Yeah, that would be probably the answer. Because sweep means that you are, you've done like a clean sweep.
1: Yeah.
2: So cleaning up, I think that's what maybe our listener was trying to get at. So when you are sweeping something, that means that you've won all the awards.
1: 그래요. 좋습니다. 이게 정말 말 그대로 싹쓸이하다, 뭔가 바닥을 쓰는 느낌의 sweeping도 있지만 뒤에 awards를 붙였기 때문에 아주 의미가 완벽하게 전달됩니다.
2: Yep.
1: They are sweeping all the awards. Jessica Koo님은요, he dominated the awards.
2: Yeah, that's another way that you could say it when you when there are a lot of awards that you could win, prizes that you can win, and when you're dominating, that means that you've won a lot of them.
1: 그래요. 자, 또 좋아요. 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
2: Oh, I love this.
1: I love this.
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0: Yeah, I guess she monopolized all the prizes.
1: I think people would understand, but I'm not sure if like an English speaker would say this. Yeah.
0: 그러니까 monopoly 그러면 정말 우리 경제에서 말하는 그런 독점이 좀 떠오르기 때문에 그런데요. 그래도 창의적으로
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0: 황은숙님은 유튜브로 You are born to be a prize collector.
1: A prize collector. Like winning every award, collecting prizes.
0: Yeah. Maybe just change the tense to you were born.
1: You were born, yeah.
0: You were born to be a prize collector. 자, 1007님은요, You're eating every single prize up.
1: Ah, you're eating everything up.
0: Okay, yeah, I like this. It's very creative again.
1: Yeah, yeah.
0: Eating everything up.
1: Eating everything up.
0: 이 표현인데, You're eating every single prize up 라고 했습니다. It's not a commonly used expression, but I think it makes you laugh.
1: Works, yeah.
0: So yeah, why not? For the 지구님은 유튜브로, You got whole awards.
1: You got whole awards. This sounds like you got the whole thing instead of like a partial thing.
0: Yeah.
1: Yeah.
0: I'd be a bit confused.
1: Oh, how can we fix this?
0: Whole이라고 하면은요, 부분이 아니라 온전한 것이라는 뜻이 있어요. 그렇기 때문에 상을 전체 다 받았다로 해석이 되지 않고 영어식으로 말하자면은 온전한 상을 받았구나. 한 조각을 쪼개서 부분을 받지 않고 이렇게 이해가 되기 때문에 그게 무슨 말이지?
1: Maybe you got all of the awards?
0: You got all of the awards.
1: Yeah.
0: 하면 되겠네요. 네,
1: yeah.
0: You got all of the awards. 자, 이은미님. She still got it.
1: She's still got it. 네,
0: 비동사는 필요합니다.
1: Yeah.
0: She's still got it.
1: Yeah.
0: 이렇게 하시면 되죠.
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1: Like even after the surgery or she went through, she had some injuries.
0: 근데 비동사가 아니네요. 생각해보니까 she apostrophe s인데 has예요. She has still got it인데 그냥 apostrophe s 쓰시면 됩니다. 자, 그래요. Okay, great.
1: Yeah.
0: Let's pick some prize winners.
1: Oh my goodness. Yeah, very creative. Let's see. 9351님.
0: They're sweeping all the awards.
1: All the awards, yes.
0: 네, 9351님 반찬 세트 보내드릴게요. And I'm going to pick Save Some Awards for the Rest of Us. 변원배님의 문장 너무 좋았습니다. 단백질 쉐이크 보내드릴게요. What would you say?
1: Well, I was going to say, sweeping all the awards, because that was the first thing that came to mind when I heard sexy. So I'm going to try to think of something else. She crushed the competition.
0: Okay.
1: She crushed the competition and walked away with all the awards.
0: She crushed the competition and walked away with all the awards. 저는요, she really racked up the awards.
1: Racked up the awards.
0: 네, 이렇게 그냥 차곡차곡 쌓는 느낌으로 이렇게 한번 만들어봤습니다. She really racked up the awards. 자, 노래 들려드릴게요. This is Yuna featuring Usher with Crush.